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1: Tonight's Delilah's Dilemma comes from Jill, who is living with, involved with, combined her life with a man who has other interests. Sounds like a couple of other interests. 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Do you really think that's going to work? You cannot control or contain your boyfriend's behavior. 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If you can't accept that he is flirting,

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1: They say the holy water's watered down, and this town's lost its faith. 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
1: Hey there, it's Teresa Lucas. Thank you so much for letting me hang out with you all night long. Now, don't get mad. 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
1: 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Thanks for the follow, Tammy. Here's your song request. 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

0: 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Teresa Lucas here, seeing my social feeds all just filled with people talking about fantasy football. You know what? Some of them are into it big time. Hey, Lisa, how many fantasy football leagues do you think are too many to be involved in?
1: Probably asking the wrong person that.
0: Yeah, right?
1: I actually like it. I know a little bit about it, you could say. I would say 10.
0: Oh, okay.
1: Yeah, I think 10 would be too many.
0: Your guess is as good as mine.
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We're going to see BTS, Benson Boone, Goo Goo Dolls, Kenny Chesney, Snoop Dogg, Weezer, and so many others. 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

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Hey, look around you. Do you have anything that looks retro and you think is really cool? 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

0: 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Hey, Megas, your number one preset on the new iHeartRadio app. I'm just sitting here looking at this portable Bluetooth speaker that I have. It looks like an old-fashioned radio, you know, with knobs and dials. It's got the meshy cloth-looking type thing on the speaker, and I love it. Hey, Rachel, do you have anything that you think is really cool that looks retro?
1: I happen to love retro technology. I have a big record player in my living room. I am kind of disappointed that it does have a Bluetooth speaker because I want it to be as authentic as possible, but I couldn't afford like a legitimate one, and it's retro looking, so I love my record player.
0: Love it.
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0: that's awesome. Thank you.

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Nothing says Springfield like 105.9 KGBX. 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
1: Have you been asked to do something for the first time and it just makes you really anxious and nervous because you're not sure you can do it?
0: You mean like jump out of a plane? You've done that already.
1: Yeah, that was fun though.
2: Depends on what it is. Sure, I mean, that's human nature.
1: My son Sammy and his wife Melissa, she's a teacher at a junior high. And they have asked me to be the stadium PA announcer for the school's homecoming game coming up in a few weeks.
2: I have wanted you to do this forever, Sam. Something like this.
1: Okay.
2: Yes.
0: Why would you are a natural for that. Why would you be nervous about it?
1: Because it's like I've done it before for hockey games, but all I had to do was like,
2: I'm sorry.
1: You know, penalty.
2: When? I didn't know that.
1: I sat in for a week like a decade ago.
0: Okay. This is play-by-play you're doing?
1: Yeah, this is like the stadium announcer.
0: Oh, you're not just talking about...
1: Now
0: we'd like to thank our boosters today for...

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1: The weekend is coming. Do you guys remember what a French Sunday is? Having a French Sunday?
0: Well, other than the fact Sam and I both thought you were talking about ice cream at first.
1: Yeah. It does sound good. French vanilla.

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1: 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Just after 9 o'clock on your Thursday morning. Winding down the last few days of summer, which of course I get the summer cold, so apologies. We'll get through it together with great music. The workday continues with more, like Justin Bieber. Here's Daisies.

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Looks like Bruno Mars brought a little 24-karat magic to Tampa last weekend while performing at Raymond James Stadium. A massive rainbow shined over the crowd.

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As we head past 10 o'clock on your Thursday morning right now, Madonna has more nominations than anybody else for the MTV VMAs in 2026. Atta girl. I love that. Even more than Taylor Swift, it's wild. Here's Open Your Heart.

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105.9 KGBX, Springfield's variety from the 80s to today. She has been in the music game for over 21 years, though her last album came out almost 10 years ago. Rumors that she is working on something new. Rihanna, Mickey Echo, here's Stay.

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1: 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Oh. I don't do any of that.
0: Aw. 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

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Got the police coming up after Alex Warren and Ordinary.

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Hope you are having fun on your Thursday afternoon. Jumping into the second half of the workday. Great time to get up, walk around, stretch, grab some water, just take a few minutes for yourself and sing along.

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1: Hope the day is being good to you. It is Jana. I tell ya, I watched Forrest Gump over the weekend for like the first time in 20 plus years. I think it totally hits differently now that, you know, 20-year-old Jana versus, you know, 40, almost 50-year-old Jana, like the perspective is completely

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1: Already past 1 o'clock. The workday continues. Great variety lineup this hour. Brian Adams, Taylor Swift. She's coming up right after Michael Jackson. Let's rock with you. Thanks for being here.

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1: Everybody's got their food quirks. 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
1: I'm Jeff Stevens. Well, when you think of the fall season, you might be thinking yellow and orange and brown for the changing the leaves and stuff like that. But this year, there are new fall traditions as far as colors go, and I'll tell you what they are coming up in about 7 minutes.

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1: Cutting crew from the 80s, there's I Just Die in Your Arms. I'm Jeff Stevens. Well, black and orange become Halloween colors thanks to, you know, ancient Celtic traditions. Over time, other colors have snuck in too. You know, the golds and browns from fall. Even blood red from horror and vampires. But this year, a big new Halloween color trend is pastels. So think soft pinks, lavender, mint, even baby blue mixed with classic spooky motifs. It's often called Pastel-ween or Pink Halloween, and it's everywhere in decor and party themes. Lighter shades give Halloween kind of a cute, whimsical vibe instead of the usual kind of dark and creepy look.
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1: I'm Jeff Stevens. What do ladies say? 90% of ladies say, guys, do not do this. 90%. Overwhelming, I'll tell you after Sabrina.

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1: I'm Jeff Stevens. 90% of women say guys do not wear tighty whities. 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Now, Ben, what about you?
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1: I'm Jeff Stevens. Well, of course, pumpkin spice season has just started, right? But it's also beginning to look a lot like Christmas. I'll tell you why coming up in 7 minutes. Here's Tina Turner.

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1: There's Miley and Flowers here on your Thursday afternoon. I'm Jeff Stevens. You know, you got to say just Miley now. She officially has changed that. Pumpkin spice season, of course, just started a couple weeks ago, but it's also beginning to look a lot like Christmas. A new survey finds that a third of us have already started or plan to start our holiday shopping before November. I think my wife starts, I'm not even kidding, beginning of the summer. If she sees a sale, she sees a deal of something our girls are going to like, she buys it. It does not matter what time of year it is. So a lot of people have already started. Nearly 1 in 10 began before September even arrived. So that's her. Many say they started their holiday shopping early due to spreading the cost across several paychecks. That is a strategy especially popular with parents. I think it's a good idea. And the stores, well, they're ready. Costco, Target, Walmart, all rolling out their Christmas displays already. Now, what about Home Depot and Lowe's? Oh, yeah. Christmas trees, Santas, lights, already on the floor.
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1: Hope you're having a good Thursday afternoon. I'm Jeff Stevens. Tomorrow night, it's all kicking off in Vegas, our iHeartRadio Music Festival with all those big rock and roll stars, and you following along and streaming it as it happens on Hulu. 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
1: I'm Jeff Stevens. 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

0: 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Lumineers on your Thursday afternoon. I'm Jeff Stevens. Well, nearly all of us have used some sort of convenience service in the last month, from takeout to grocery delivery. New survey finds that we pick up takeout about four times a month, and we have food delivered about three times a month. The average person says they're willing to spend over $9 in food delivery fees before deciding to pick up the order themselves. But two out of three admitted they've abandoned a delivery order after seeing the total costs.
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2: They say the holy water's watered down, and this town's lost its faith. Our colors will fade eventually, so if our time is running out, day after day, we'll make the mundane a masterpiece. Oh my, my, oh my, my love, I take one look at you, you're taking me out.

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1: I'm Jeff Stevens. Our good news story coming up next about strangers uniting to help a delivery driver in distress. 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
1: Believer from Imagine Dragons, I'm Jeff Stevens with another good news story.
2: I need some good news, baby. Feels like the world's going crazy. Give me some good news, baby. Give it to me. Give it to me.
1: A man named Jeff is alive today thanks to four bystanders who rushed to his aid after he went into cardiac arrest while behind the wheel. He's a propane delivery driver, and his name is Jeff. Was near the end of his shift when he blacked out, sending his truck off the road and into a field before it started leaking propane. Among those who stopped by to help were an Army veteran and a police officer who used their training to pull him from the wreckage and begin CPR. The drivers say that the doctors later told him he'd been without a heartbeat for 30 minutes. He didn't wake up until 5 days after the emergency. Jeff is now recovering at home and has become friends with the people who saved his life.
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0: 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Great variety from Tom Petty. I won't back down here on your Thursday evening. I'm Jeff Stevens. Reese's Peanut Butter Cups continues, as it should be, to be the number one Halloween candy in America. It's the top candy nationally for a third year in a row, followed by Hershey's Milk Chocolate Bars and M&M's. Sour candies are gaining popularity in Halloween buckets, with Airheads and Sour Patch Kids jumping into the top 10 this year. And this is the second year running that old school candy is coming back in a big way. 2026 might be the biggest year yet. Now listen to this. I do not understand. Circus peanuts lead the pack, and that's plus 350% this year. Circus peanuts. Ugh. Never understood that one. Bit of honey, which, not bad. Lemon heads, I love those. And dum-dums, more than doubled. Old candy doesn't get stale. It just waits for its comeback, which apparently is this year.
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I'm Jeff Stevens. 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
1: Fast Car, that is Luke Combs. I'm Jeff Stevens. Thank you for listening on this Thursday evening. Leslie, do you have multiple pet drama going on right now?
2: Okay, right now my multiple pet drama is I have a little dog and I have a big dog. And every time we go on walks recently, I like walk both of them at the same time. But if the little one even gets like slightly ahead of the big one, she like runs to get in front of her. I don't know what they're doing. It's a new thing, but it's annoying.
1: Yeah, you got a big dog and a little dog. They're not going to go at the same pace.
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1: I'm Jeff Stevens, a little bit after 6 o'clock. We love our pets, but do we really want them going out to dinner with us? Thoughts on this coming up in 7.

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1: I'm Jeff Stevens. The excitement is building. 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And it all kicks off tomorrow night, Saturday night as well. 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

Murphy, Sam, and Jody to start your day. 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
1: It's Taylor Swift and the Fate of Ophelia. I'm Jeff Stevens. 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
2: on? 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I woke up this morning. And I rolled over to a mud pie.
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The seasons are changing, the days are getting shorter and cooler, the nights are longer, which means more time for us to curl up together after hours, to share a cup of hot tea and wonderful stories of hope and inspiration.